Jack 94.5, Just a Girl, No Doubt. It's Locker. Thanks for joining me on your Monday. Yesterday was Father's Day, and I do not speak for all fathers, but I will throw this out there. If you are at all amicable with your old man, that meaning you keep in touch with him, and you didn't send him a note, and I don't speak for all fathers, but the gift doesn't matter as much. The contact means a lot. So if you if you're like listening to me going, oh, I forgot to just send him a quick text. Hey, old man, I forgot Father's Day. Thinking about you. Something really simple. I'm telling you, it'll go a long way. Kenny Loggins, I'm all right. This is Jack.

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own way. It's Locker. Weather-wise, looks like it's going to be wet for at least another day. We got showers, thunderstorms in the picture for tonight. We've got showers in the picture tomorrow, high of 18. We've got sun in the forecast Wednesday, Thursday, Friday. Here's the thing. It doesn't feel like it right now, but Environment Canada is saying that it's supposed to be actually a hot summer, so maybe it's coming. Try to stay positive. Whitesnake, Here I Go Again. 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

Jack 94.5. Robert Palmer, Bad Case of Loving You. It's Locker. Finally made it to Disclosure Day, the latest Steven Spielberg flick that hit theaters, I think, 2 weeks ago now. Close Encounters of the Third Kind, 1997. E.T., 1982. War of the Worlds, 2005. And now Disclosure Day. Four movies that he has been involved in that have this kind of a theme. You could throw Indiana Jones and the Kingdom of the Crystal Skull into the mix and make it five, but four is probably what we're looking at. So here's my thing with this movie. I'm a bit of an alien sort of ET, UFO, UAP nut. I listen to a lot of podcasts, and I follow this stuff quite closely. Occasionally, you'll hear me on this program dip my toes into these waters. I call it my Art Bell moments. So I have heard mixed reviews about this movie. I thought it was brilliant. If you're like me and you're kind of fascinated by this world, this is a movie you definitely need to check out. It's a fictional story, obviously. But he actually uses as sort of tent poles, he uses real life stories from that world to build the story around. And I thought he did just an absolutely amazing job with it. Again, mixed reviews. It's not blowing anybody out of the water. It's not winning the box office every weekend. But I think it's really well worth going to. Disclosure Day. Blow It High Dough, The Tragically Hip. This is Jack 94.5.

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94.5. Never a bad idea to squeeze a little AC/DC into the mix. Highway to Hell, it's Locker. World Cup, we had a huge win. Canada gets its first World Cup win at home. A Friday in Vancouver, 6-0. You got to say nil. It's not nothing. I'm learning these things over Qatar. Next game for Canada, the last game of the group stage, Wednesday against Switzerland. So Switzerland and Canada in that group are tied for the top spot. So this is a huge matchup. It is in Vancouver. By the way, that's an earlier start, 1 o'clock. And if they get a draw because they've got the points differential or a win, they actually win Group B and they stay in Vancouver for, I guess, the next couple of rounds, the round of 32. I'm not exactly sure how this proceeds. I'm curious, though, if you're watching, not if you're a soccer fan. If you've been watching soccer for years, of course you're watching, and it's in North America. I'm curious if you're like me and my wife, who don't follow soccer at all, but are watching these games, and we'll be tuned in on Wednesday to see Canada beat Switzerland, hopefully, fingers crossed. 306-936-JACK, 306-936-5225. Are you watching this World Cup? Matchbox 20 and Push, it's on Jack.

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Rebel Yell. Billion. It's Locker. This day in rock and roll history, June 2nd, 1968. It wasn't his first project, but Rod Stewart joins the Jeff Beck Group. Did you know, and this is just a fun fact, Rod Stewart was actually thinking about becoming a professional footy player. He was into soccer when he was younger. I've always sort of had a soft spot for Rod Stewart because, like me, he plays harmonica. Here we go. This is Do You Think I'm Sexy? Rod Stewart, Jack 94.5.

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94.5, Joan Jett and her Blackhearts. I love rock and roll. It's Locker. We'll probably have another day of wet here. At least that's the forecast in front of me. It was a wet Sunday and today, obviously. And then Tuesday's more showers, high of 18. And then sunny and 21 on Wednesday. Supposed to be bouncing back for a couple of days here towards the end of the week. I'm not even going to tell you because I'm disappointed in the forecast and the forecast makers. But I'm not even going to tell you what's happening on the weekend at this point. We're going to think positively. We're going to get a couple of nice days here at the end of the week. Drift Away, Uncle Cracker, with Dolby Gray, the original writer, on Jack 94.5.

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0: 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An interesting this day in history for Adam Sandler.
1: The lunch lady. Woke up in the morning, put on my new plastic glove. Served some reheated Salisbury steak with a little slice of love. I got no clue what the chicken pot pie is made of.

It's a bit he did with Farley. Adam Sandler joins SNL back on this day in 1990. I had to play a song. Love Adam Sandler. Some of his movies, hit and miss, but overall, big league. This is Tom Cochran. 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

Jack 94.5 and Foreigner Jukebox Hero. It's Locker. This Babcock stuff out of Edmonton is a little... I'm still processing it. If you have a thought on this, 306-936-JACK, that's 306-936-5225. You can leave voice text as well. It's interesting. And through the grapevine, we've heard that they're going to make it official, the Edmonton Oilers, at some point tomorrow, so Tuesday. But this is interesting. And I'm just going to read some names, and I'm just going to leave it with you. And you can sit with this. Ken Hitchcock. Dave Tippett. Jay Woodcroft. Chris Knobloch, Mike Babcock. It's almost like it's a theme. Men Without Hats, Pop Goes the World, this is Jack 94.5.

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94.5. Pennies, don't do me like that. It's Locker. Your Monday night. Tomorrow, another day of showers, and then it looks like it's going to be good for the rest of the week. 17 showers, thunderstorms, possibility Tuesday. And we're not going to talk about the weekend right now, because right now the weekend does not look good. I've been talking a lot about sports tonight, but I am very curious. Sens fans, how are you feeling about Brady Tkachuk going to the Florida Panthers to join his brother, Matthew? 306-936-JACK, 306-936-5225. You can leave voice texts as well. I kind of called it. I said it a couple of months back on the Green Zone. I said that I wouldn't be surprised if they traded him early. I also said that about Austin Matthews. It looks like Austin Matthews is going to stick around. Maybe that number one pick has something to do with it, but not surprised Brady's. Here's what I will say. I think this is a good thing. I think that if a team has somebody on it that doesn't want to be there, that doesn't have their head in the game, that they're going to be a detriment to the success of that team overall. So that's my overall. Listen, he's a great player, bit of a unicorn, but I think at the end of the day, this might actually improve the Sens' chances of. I shouldn't say it. I'm not going to make any predictions. This is Rush, Tom Sawyer. It's on Jack.

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0: I was harvesting canola.
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It's Locker. By the way, on social media, my tag for everything is at Lachlan Cross, L-O-C-H-L-I-N is how you spell my first name. I'm off for the night. 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We take voice texts here on Jack as well. I'm signing off with April Wine. Back tomorrow with advice from Woody. 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Have a good night.

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2: For $50, Dave Dean and the whole team, Kent Morgan, Randy, Charlene, and the other Dave, all it's asked to tell. Name that tune. What's the team say?
3: What's that? Queen, crazy little thing called love.
2: Curtis! All right! Who got that one, Dave?
3: The other Dave.
2: Oh, wow.
4: Dave 2.0, okay.
2: I want to ask Randy if there actually is another Dave or if you just maybe missed your meds this morning. But...
3: Oh, there's definitely another Dave.
2: It's just a guy in the mirror. All right. You guys have $50. Would you like to go for 100?
3: We're going again, yeah.
2: All right, here we go. For $100, Dave, Kent, Morgan, Randy, Charlene, all that's Estelle. Name that tune.
3: Let It Be, Beatles.
2: Oh, yeah. Dave, that sounded like that was you, Dave.
3: Team effort.
2: That was still a team effort?
3: Still a team effort, yeah.
2: Okay.
4: Now, which one of you is Dave 3G and which one of you is Dave LTE?
3: 3G is retired a long time ago.
4: All right, you guys have the $100. I mean, that's some donuts for the office. What are you thinking?
3: We're going to go again.
2: Okay. Here we go. Dave Dean and the entire crew at SaskTel. For $200. Name that tune.
3: Glass Tiger, Someday.
2: Well, yeah, of course. They were just here. I gotta ask, did anybody at the office go to Shake the Lake?
3: Did anyone go? I don't think we did. No, no one here did.
4: You missed out.
2: You missed out. That was a hell of a party. Anyway, so you've got...
4: $400. I'm nervous, Woody, because I feel like you guys have gotten these clips, and the clips seem quite long to me today. I feel like their shoe's going to drop here at some point.
2: Well, you know, around $400, it starts to get hard. $200 is what you've got. That's respectable.
4: Yeah.
3: Yeah, not too bad. We're going to go again, though.
2: We're going again.
4: All right. I like it.
3: Yeah.
2: Here we go. For $400, Dave Dean from Lake Ridge, who works at SaskTel. Name that tune.
3: Oh, I know that song. I'm All Right, Kenny Loggins.
2: Final answer?
3: Final answer.
2: Yep. Who was so quick? Someone in the crew was quick.
3: That was the other Dave.
2: Boy, this other Dave does a lot of work around SaskTel. I'm not going to lie, Dave.
3: Yeah.
2: He's a real go-getter.
3: Yeah.
2: Okay, well, Dave, Kent, Morgan, Randy, Charlene, you guys have $400. And, Sherry, I would say they got it pretty quick.
4: What are you guys feeling? How are you feeling at this point?
3: Well, pretty good. We got $400 in our pocket.
2: Well, exactly. Divide that amongst yourselves. It's like $25 each. But, but $800 is twice as much.
3: I don't know.
2: What's the plan?
3: What do you think, crew? I think we're going to take the money and run.
2: Are you sure?
3: I'm positive, yeah.
2: Positive?
3: Yeah. Final answer.
2: All right. From Lake Ridge, works at SaskTel, and all of his friends, Kent, Morgan, Randy, Charlene, the other Dave. There may be a third Dave. I'm not sure. There seems to be a lot of Daves at SaskTel. You have $400, but Dave, I can't let you go, Mr. Dean, until we find out whether you could have had $800. Is the crew ready?
3: We're ready.
2: This would have been your $800 clip. Oh, I know that one.
3: Nope.
2: You sure you don't know this one?
3: No, I can't think of it.
2: Keep in mind, I can see the clip.
4: I was going to say, you have the answers.
2: Yeah, but that doesn't help me all the time. That right there is this.
4: Okay, Sister Christian Night Ranger.
2: All right. You know what? Good strategy. Good planning at SaskTel. Great playing, Dave, and your whole crew. Congratulations.
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0: got it, but I really cheated. 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
5: Hi, I'm your new roommate. 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Me too.
6: 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Maybe let a friend drive.
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0: Don't you love what I did there? 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
1: I
0: you
1: really love like that.
0: Well, I worked on it for a while. Thought about it. Took the original lyrics. Took took a karaoke band, and I thought, what would Ozzy Osbourne want to do with this song to make it even more paranoid? Have a paranoid person scream paranoid in the background. I think that really added to it.
1: That's what it was missing all these years.
0: All these years, Black Sabbath. You're welcome.
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2: Jack. Jack.

0: sweetheart, so Saskatchewan that they're actually on their way to Coffee Row right now.
1: Really?
0: Right this very instant, they're looking for a diner or even an A&W. A&W seem to be a gathering place for seniors that like to gossip.
1: A&W or an SL with a restaurant. Always a good pick.
0: Very good pick. What else are we doing today besides assuming a bunch about people's lifestyles and strategy?
1: Well, of course, you know, grad week continues here in Regina. We're going to be talking about adult facts, those disappointing facts that kids are about to realize.
0: Okay, but first, Jack 94.5.
2: Morning, Todd from Balgoni.
0: Hey, Todd.
1: What's happening?
2: You guys are asking about, like, where would you be if your first job, like, if you were the boss?
1: We were talking about that yesterday.
0: Yeah, okay, go back to your first job, but not be the grunt, be the boss. Where would you, what would you be doing?
2: I would be in charge of my family's construction company right now.
0: Oh,
1: summer job at the construction site?
0: Oh,
2: yeah.
0: Boy.
2: First job was like, here's the broom, and clean up everything that is not attached to the floor.
0: Anytime I worked in an industrial setting when I was young, I always ended up with the broom. And I don't know why they did that, because I was terrible at sweeping. But they gave me the broom anyway.
1: How is the floor dirtier?
0: Well, I can remember a guy walking across this industrial welding shop and coming to me and saying, you've been sweeping this floor for literally 2 hours, and it's dirtier than when you started. And I'm like, I don't know, man. I don't know how to sweep.
2: I need a better broom.
0: They actually had to give me a lesson on how to sweep. And actually, if you think about it now, I know how to sweep now, but it's because they taught me when I was 14 years old how to sweep.
2: I got my journeyman's papers in sweeping.
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0: attention, everyone. It's now time for Sherry and Woody's morning announcements.
1: We're good on rain. At least that's what a number of Saskatchewan farmers are saying right now, according to ag expert Sean Haney.
2: I had one farmer in Lancer, Saskatchewan, say to me he has not seen this kind of moisture since about 2016.
1: Yeah, Haney says nearly all producers are hoping for some heat now to get their crops going.
3: Well, there's another group rallying against a road project in the southeast part of Regina. The Archaeological Society is concerned that the Prince of Wales Wascana Parkway extension could damage the area's history. President Karen Stoiber.
4: There could be artifacts being exposed on the ground. There could be the potential for archaeological sites like teepee rings would make a lot of sense.
3: Meanwhile, some residents say that the extension is too costly and would increase traffic and ruin the wildlife.
1: You probably saw this story online yesterday. Two RCMP officers are recovering after being shot in Melville Sunday night. It happened as they responded to an assault call. Neighbors heard at least five shots ring out.
5: It wasn't a firework. It wasn't a firecracker. It was a clear out a firearm.
1: 55-year-old Marcus Dodge from Melville faces charges, including two counts of attempted murder.
3: Checking in on the World Cup, there are four games today, including a must-win Group L match at Toronto Stadium for both Panama and Croatia. Group L? How many groups are there?
1: Yeah.
3: Meanwhile, Team Canada getting ready for their toughest opponent yet. They take on Switzerland in Vancouver tomorrow.
1: A blockbuster trade in the NBA.
6: Y'all ready for this?
1: Superstar Giannis Antetokounmpo is heading to the Miami Heat. Milwaukee got some players and a bunch of first-round draft picks in return. That includes the 13th selection in today's draft.
3: And congrats to the Regina Pats on the announcement of their 44th head coach. David Bell comes to the Pats after seven seasons coaching in the AHL with the Belleville Senators. The Pats preseason opens September 5th.
1: Well, your school's almost done weather.
3: Well, let's roll in the old AV cart and watch a curriculum-appropriate movie like Charlotte's Web or Shawshank Redemption.
1: Those are our choices?
3: There's also a black and white film on our changing bodies, but that's been outlawed by the school board.
1: Okay. 16 is our high today with on and off showers, 21 tomorrow.
3: But right now in Regina, it's just kind of blah out. We're 11 degrees.
7: But let me tell you what the best part of my day is.
0: Waking up with Sherry and Woody.
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0: they still have that thing they call... oh, yeah, by the way, Queen. You knew that. it's a ball, and it's hot.
1: Yeah.
0: And in fact, I think it's always trying to kill us, this ball.
1: Oh, God, it's on the tip of my brain. What is that?
0: It's way far away, but we see it. It's in the sky, but it's the sun! Yes! The sun!
1: Where is that thing?
0: When's it coming back?
1: Not only has the sun been AWOL, but as well, we got a little more hail. Just a little bit of hail yesterday. No, good. Mother Nature. No more of that.
0: Stop it.
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0: The man never sleeps, Brian Adams, does his show here Saturdays at 3, Sundays at 6. Still traveling around, doing lots of shows, like in September. Going to be in the province, Jack 94.5.
1: This is Courtney. How are you?
0: We're all very capable, and we're also responsible for everything we're about to do.
1: Okay, well, let's talk some main character energy and what people want to do to like make themselves more of a main character.
0: Yeah, how do you go from being in the ensemble to stepping out in front, center stage?
1: Ooh, center stage, I think you're going to have to like dress right up in stuff that you're not normally going to wear. You know, make it like a leather suit or something like that.
0: Whoa.
1: But just kidding.
0: Leather suits?
2: Well, tell us more.
0: A leather suit would suck. What do you normally wear to work?
1: I can't tell you that.
2: Okay. Well, let me tell you. So yesterday, this is funny because I was talking about main character energy. Someone who walks into a room with an all-white outfit. I admire that. I want to be that person. What happened to me yesterday? I was wearing a white top. Remember that, Woody?
0: Yeah.
1: Yep.
2: I accidentally dipped my hair in my coffee, and then that gave me a brown stain on my boob.
0: It looked like she had this weird areola up around her armpit.
1: Okay, I can top that.
2: Okay.
1: I work for a fertilizer company, and we were working with liquid fertilizer, and I now have a stain right where my nipple is, so every time I wear that shirt, it's like, just draws your eyes.
0: Really?
2: Keep wearing it?
0: Maybe wash it or buy a different shirt. I don't know.
1: What fun is that?
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1: Yes, yes.
0: I always thought that was Neil Diamond. 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
1: Very similar in their tones, for sure. 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
2: Hey, this is Alex.
0: Alex, what's going on?
2: Oh, just taking it all in. It's Tuesday and living it up, man.
0: Tuesdays are a hard day. I've said this many a time. I lament Tuesdays. Mm. It doesn't really have a purpose. Tacos aren't enough. You know, a whole day based on Taco Tuesday. That could be Mondays have their thing. Wednesdays are hump day. Thursdays are thirsty Thursday. I've said this 1,000 times before, where it needs to be something special added to Tuesdays.
2: There is, though, brother. When I lived on the island in St. Martin, it was every Tuesday. I called it Terrible Tuesday. Oh. And they, what they had at the grocery stores, me and my buddy would go grocery shopping on Tuesdays because they gave out free liquor in the grocery stores. We'd walk around and shop and get just trashed. while we were shopping, and we called it Terrible Tuesdays. And so our wives thought we were just out shopping, doing our role as good husbands, but we were out there getting trashed, and then we'd carry on to the bar from there. So
0: I like the cut of your jib, Alex. I wouldn't mind going shopping with you.
2: It's called Terrible Tuesday. Yeah.
1: Yeah, as the chicken sits in the backseat of your car that you now have to leave at the grocery store.
2: Coolers. We brought coolers.
1: Oh, yeah. Sure. Okay. What's on your mind today, Alex?
2: Well, I heard you were looking for something that kind of makes you the main character in your life kind of thing. Something I heard George Strombolopoulos say, the guy that used to be on Much Music.
0: Oh, yeah. Strombolopoulos, yeah.
2: Yeah, was doubling down on just being a real human. Whatever your quirks are, kind of whatever the thing is that makes you unique, go all in on that, you know?
1: Okay.
0: So then I think that drinking at a grocery store, you know, double down. You know, why stop there? Drink at the movie theater, you know?
2: Absolutely.
0: Drink at the doctor's office.
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4: Sparkle, pizzazz, main character vibe. 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
3: Sparkle, pizzazz.
2: I was picturing the worst dance montage ever.
3: I was doing the worst dance montage.
5: Yeah.
4: As you can tell, I'm very spicy.
3: Yeah. So your main character vibe is spicy.
4: Just throw a little bit of hotness in there. Not sure which spice would give me hot. Ooh, Frank's Red Hot Sauce.
3: Okay.
4: Ooh. Oh, that's getting hot already.
2: Okay, what?
4: I'm going to be spicy because I'm so sick of this weather that I need to spice it up somehow. Frank's Red Hot Sauce. Have you ever tried it on popcorn? Just sprinkle some of it. I know it's wet.
3: No.
4: Put it on some popcorn?
3: Yeah. I used to make buffalo popcorn.
4: Oh.
3: Which was... You take butter and Frank's hot sauce and a little bit of mayo. And then you put it on the popcorn with a little of that tangy jingy. What do they call that? Tangy jingy?
4: Tahine.
3: That's the one.
4: I know what you're talking about.
3: I called it tingle sprinkles is what I used to call it, but I didn't want anybody to get the wrong impression.
4: The tingle sprinkles that give you the itch.
2: Okay. You know what? Normally I like to mock you for any of your ideas, but I like a wet popcorn. I'm just going to say it. When you have butter on your popcorn and there's the one that's really wet,
4: I want that one. That sounds great.
3: I'm just backing away. I'm backing away from this conversation.
2: Go out of the room here.
3: I'm going to go to the bathroom now. You girls carry on as if you were normal.
4: As if you were normal. When's that ever happen? Sherry and

0: to me.
1: Attention, everyone. It's now time for Sherry and Woody's morning announcements.
2: Well, it's upon us. Road trip season.
3: Yeah.
2: Gonna load up the car, head down the road, and you know what? Gas prices, they're gonna go down. Nope. Don't count on it. Gas expert, and that apparently is a real title, Roger McKnight says tensions in the Middle East are keeping energy markets on edge.
4: I would say we're looking at an unstable pricing situation for the balance of the year. It really depends on how the geopolitical table is going to turn.
2: McKnight says he has very little confidence that the ceasefire in Iran will hold up. Well, get more confident, McKnight.
3: Yeah. Well, scary times in Melville Sunday night as gunfire rang out at a home where Mounties were responding to an assault call. Two officers were shot and are now in hospital. Joe Kerwan is the mayor of Melville and says the town is shocked.
5: We like to pride ourselves in being a very safe, small city. And when something like this happens, I think it really does shake that belief a bit.
3: 55-year-old Marcus Dodge from Melville faces charges, including two counts of attempted murder.
2: Ever been to the waterfowl display ponds at Wascana Center? Well, if not, too bad, because now they're closed for good.
3: Oh.
2: Apparently, the ponds were once a place where you could look at, even feed, captive swans, pelicans, geese, ducks. Haven't been birds there since 2015. Just a misplaced grow up and a couple guys hiding from their parole officers.
3: Okay, so. All right. In FIFA World Cup news, Messi makes history.
6: Pull back here, let's see. Messi!
3: Yeah, Lionel Messi, now the tournament's all-time leading scorer with goal number 17 yesterday against Austria. Meanwhile, Team Canada is resting up for their match against the Swiss tomorrow in Vancouver.
2: Justin Bieber's son, Shane Bieber, will be taken to the mound tonight with the Toronto Blue Jays as they host the Houston Astros. The Jays won last night's opener 4-2 and have won 5 of their last 6. It's happening again.
3: Wow. And congrats to the Regina Pats on the announcement of their 44th head coach. David Bell comes to the Pats after 7 seasons in the AHL. He was coaching the Belleville Senators. The Pats preseason opens September 5th. Okay, Mother Nature.
2: It's all the rain's fault.
3: Yep. Can't pay my property taxes this year, probably even because of the rain.
2: Checkbooks and a puddle.
3: Sorry, city. 16 is our high today with, again, on and off showers.
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0: Well, thank goodness, Mother Nature, a little lackluster this morning, but we've got AC/DC with Sherry and Woody.
1: Well, Canada's performance, the World Cup, got people talking. People excited to see what's going to happen tomorrow when we take on Switzerland. Right now, with the winner draw tomorrow, we could be the best in our pool. So
0: like,
1: is that what World Cup fans from around the world who are coming to North America, is that what they're talking about? The remarkable performance of Canada? No. They're talking about ranch dressing.
2: They have a blue cheese ranch, buffalo ranch, which was also sensational. I loved it. A spicy ranch. How you all of these are absolutely sensational.
1: Social media is a flutter with Europeans talking about how much they love ranch dressing, because I guess they don't have ranch dressing in Europe.
0: It's called ranch. Didn't you hear her say it? It's ranch, and we have so many varieties in North America. Can I just say,
3: Hidden Valley Ranch!
0: Worst of the dressings! There are so many dressings and dips that score a goal for me before ranch. A creamy Greek? Give me a creamy Greek any day.
1: You can slap your creamy Greek on the ass and send him back to the islands. No, no. Buffalo, fill in the blank. Buffalo, blue cheese, buffalo, whatever. Doesn't matter. Okay. Buffalo is the answer. Buffalo is the ultimate dip.
0: Okay, I see where you're going with that.
1: Right.
0: Can we all just agree that Thousand Islands is for grandmas?
1: I must agree. Thousand Island salad dressing belongs in seniors' homes with Scrabble and unprotected sex.
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0: Eagles, peaceful, easy feeling. That just fits on a soggy weather day. 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
1: This is Jason.
0: Hey, what's going on?
1: I got a big decision this morning. I'm deciding whether to wear pants or shorts.
0: Wow.
2: Okay, that's with this weather. It is tough.
3: But do not be indecisive and wear nothing, because that's how... That's how you get in a lot of trouble.
1: Yeah, that's a good way to get on the new and log Facebook page.
2: Is that where you're calling from this morning? Love it.
1: I'm actually just thinking, I've heard you guys like to decide which dip you like the best, and I thought I would give you what I like.
0: All right.
2: Okay.
1: And I'm not sure where you guys were at, blue cheese or something disgusting like that, but I'm more of a ranch dressing kind of guy.
2: Defending the ranch. Okay.
3: How European of you.
2: Yeah. Apparently World Cup soccer fans from Europe are loving it.
0: Okay, but ranch is so, you know, think of all the dips.
2: Mm.
0: Like, think of all the dips in the world. And you still give ranch a placeholder in your topsies? Ranch is your topsies? There's all the Frank's hot sauces and the Buffalo's is. Oh, I haven't even got into the artichokes mixed with creamy cheese.
1: Woody, I'm a simple man. I like a simple dip.
2: Speaking of simple, hey, have you ever, Jason, just dipped like a carrot stick in some plain sour cream? Like a pioneer?
1: No, because I'm not really big on dry heaving.
2: Okay, fair enough.
1: That's gross.
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0: It is definitely that all day long.
4: Mornings with Sherry and Woody.

0: Don't Stop Believin' with Sherry and Woody. One positive thing about all the moisture this year.
1: Okay.
0: We haven't had any forest fire smoke, and I am super thankful for that. Jack 94.5.
2: Hi, how are you guys this morning?
1: Well, I think we're okay, but I mean, I don't want to speak for the group, but I always do.
0: I was just going to leave him hanging there. We're good. Who's this?
1: You ass. Pick up the pace here, Sherry.
2: It's Aaron calling in from Melfort this morning.
1: Should have known.
0: Aaron, perfect timing for you to weigh in on the salad dressing that scores a goal for you. Apparently, European soccer fans are obsessed now that they know that ranch dressing is a thing.
2: Well, gold for me is honey dill. That is the winner.
0: Oh, that's a good one. That's a good
1: one. The problem with honey dill, though, honey dill is really a meat dip. You can't take a ripple chip and dip it in honey dill.
0: Who says you can't, son of a...
1: Science and the universe.
0: What?
1: You weirdo.
0: You've never dipped a mozzarella stick into some honey dill?
1: One time by accident, and I tell you what, I went straight to my priest for confession. Food confession.
2: No.
0: I would dip anything in that. I would dump it on salad, anything. What other dressing makes it near the top of your list, Aaron?
2: Ranch and ketchup mixed together.
1: Ketchance? What are the... ranch up?
2: We call it ranch up.
1: Ranch up?
0: Okay, I'm a dip mixer,
1: weird.
0: And I don't know about that one.
2: It's a winner. We have a bottle of it mixed in our fridge at all times.
1: Ranch up, all right.
0: What did you call it? Ketranch up?
1: I pulled it the other way first time.
0: Sure.
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2: Makes me feel good. Good morning.
3: Hey, this is Randy calling. How's it going?
4: We're good, Randy. Yeah. What's your neighborhood?
3: What's my neighborhood?
4: Yeah.
3: I'm out in Wilcox.
2: Oh, Randy. Neil Wilcox.
4: Oh, Neil Wilcox, huh?
3: Yes, sir.
2: Hey, what's going on?
3: So I'm calling in. You know, you were asking about dip.
4: Right.
2: Yes, dressing slash dip, which scores a goal in your eyes. Let it finish. There we go. Okay.
3: And you're saying I'm excited in the morning.
2: good point.
4: Valid.
3: Top one, creamy garlic dip. You know, I that's like the it. Number one thing. It's, you know, the best. Second, it's, we call it fancy sauce in our house. We kind of steal it from, you know, from a movie. But it's kind of like a 50-50 mix of a ketchup and mayo and then mixed up. And then you dip your chicken fingers in there and your French fries. And
4: fancy kind of sauce?
3: Fancy sauce. Yes, sir.
4: When you say fancy sauce, I thought I was going to have some, you know, chunks of garlic and it's, you know, marinade.
2: Like shaved truffles and imported olive oil.
4: It's just
2: mayo
4: took
2: chup.
4: Two relative sauces and put them together.
3: You put them together and you have an amazing team. Yes, sir.
2: Keeping in mind that 2-ply toilet paper is fancy to Woody and I, so.
4: Fair enough.
2: Ignore our opinions on fancy.
0: Sherry and Woody.

0: attention, everyone. It's now time for Sherry and Woody's morning announcements.
1: I know ducks are loving it.
2: I'm singing in the rain.
3: Oh.
2: Yes, sing.
1: But farmers are like, enough already. According to ag expert Sean Haney, it needs to stop raining.
4: I had one farmer in Lancer, Saskatchewan, say to me he has not seen this kind of moisture since about 2016, which is 10 years ago.
1: And he went on to say that pretty much all producers in the province are looking for some heat so the crops can grow and not rot.
3: I guess there's another group rallying against that road project in the southeast part of Regina, the Prince of Wales Wascana Parkway extension. The Archaeological Society has something to say about it. President Karen Stoiber.
5: There could be artifacts being exposed on the ground. There could be the potential for archaeological sites like teepee rings would make a lot of sense.
3: This project has been under fire by a lot of people. Some residents say the extension is too costly and would increase traffic and ruin the wildlife.
1: Two RCMP officers are recovering after being shot in Melville on Sunday night. It happened as they responded to an assault call. Neighbors heard at least 5 gunshots ring out.
6: It wasn't a firework. It wasn't a firecracker. It was a clear out a firearm.
1: 55-year-old Marcus Dodge from Melville faces charges including 2 counts of attempted murder.
3: In FIFA World Cup news, Messi makes history.
7: Pull back here. Let's see. Messi! History in Dallas!
3: Yeah, Lionel Messi now the tournament's all-time leading scorer with goal number 17 yesterday against Austria. Meanwhile, Team Canada resting up for their match against the Swiss tomorrow in Vancouver.
1: And in the NBA, a blockbuster trade. Superstar, way too many vowels to buy on Wheel of Fortune.
3: Okay.
1: What is this name?
3: Giannis Antetokounmpo.
1: That's not how it's written.
3: It's spelled with a G. Yeah, it's a lot. I'll give you that.
1: Okay, well, he's heading to Miami. Milwaukee got some players and a bunch of first-round draft picks in return. And that includes the 13th selection in today's draft.
3: And good luck to our Regina Red Sox. They're heading down the highway to Moose Jaw tonight to play the Miller Express. I'm hearing a lot of moisture complaining right now.
1: A lot
3: now.
1: Of tears. You don't need to cry in the rain.
3: No.
1: Rain does it for you.
3: Yeah, technically that just adds to our rain gauge. Stop crying! 16 is our high today with on and off showers.
1: But right now, Regina, looks like we could still get some rain. We're sitting 12 degrees.
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0: people say that Name That Tune is hard. Cars, you might think. Yeah. Of course, I can see it written right in front of me.
1: And we played the whole song there.
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0: Aerosmith, Dream On about warmth, Sherry.
1: That's what I'm dreaming about right now.
2: Well, Woody, as the school year comes to an end, I'm thinking about all the university students who, if they haven't already, are about to feel the wet mop slap across the face of adulthood.
3: Well, even some high school graduates. They're going to walk onto that stage to accept their diploma, walk across and come down the other side, and be expected to conduct themselves like adults as they jump into the workforce or start apprenticeship programs where they're working shoulder to shoulder with adults that expect you to be on time, have your own work boots, use your own tools, not cry if someone looks at you funny. So we should probably have that awkward conversation about disappointing adult facts.
2: You know what? I think it's timely.
3: Disappointing adult fact number one. No one will publish your book about disappointing adult facts.
2: We've tried so many publishers.
3: Yeah.
2: Okay, the sad realizations you're going to come to as an adult graduates, but we'll help you get started. What do you got any more for us?
3: Disappointing adult fact number 27. You're finally going to have your own bed. In your own home.
2: Yeah, well, eventually, anyway.
3: Yeah. Whether you rent it or own it. And you can invite your girlfriend over to enjoy some cuddle time.
2: Oh.
3: But your wife's going to hate it.
2: So that's not one of the facts.
3: That's
2: well,
3: a humongous
2: is, but
3: fact.
2: It is a fact. But okay. I've got a disappointing adult fact number 47. You're going to be able to go to the bar now that you're an adult.
3: Yeah.
2: But choreographed dance-offs never break out.
3: No.
2: Not once have I been challenged to a dance-off that wasn't like my drunk aunt at a stagette. Auntie,
3: right.
2: No, yeah. We're not doing this.
3: No, it's shocking how little dance fighting happens.
2: Right.
3: But when you watch West Side Story, you think, I'm going to avoid being stabbed by doing jazz hands. Look, one of the most profound adult facts that I came to the realization of, and this happened before I left high school, but adults don't use music to count to 12.
2: 12?

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7: 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How are you guys?
0: Well, Sherry, it's your decision.
8: Oh, thank you. Well, I feel like we are 6 out of 7.
1: Jack 94.5.

0: And everybody in grade 9 fell in love. That's what happened when that song played when I was in grade 9.
1: Oh, was that your song?
0: That was, well, one of many, but that was, yeah. Wasn't it okay. Mr. Big? Wasn't that big for you at the grade 5 dance or whatever, however old you were?
1: There's a lot of ages and grades and years going on here. I don't know your life. Jack 94.5, who's this?
2: Hey, it's Stacy.
0: Hey, Stacy.
2: I have a very disappointing adult fact to talk to you guys about.
1: Okay. So this is things that kids who are graduating are going to be sad to learn once they hit adulthood. Like, for instance, disappointing adult fact number 98. You don't have to get holes poked in your nipples when you're pregnant. They're already in there. You just can't see them. Maybe this isn't disappointing, but I was not the only one who thought that.
0: You were the only kid. Okay, Stacy, did you think that?
2: No.
1: Sherry, Why can't I see the holes then? Thought it was a procedure, like getting your ears pierced. Anyways, I regret saying that. Continue.
0: Oh, my God.
1: Continue with yours.
2: Well, my disappointing adult fact is that I don't get to spend my entire summer in the Hamptons.
0: Like, oh, yeah.
2: How do people in movies and stuff always just have these amazing summer adventures, and they're at their cottage, they're at the Hamptons, they're on these big trips and stuff. You know where I go every day in the summer? Work.
0: Yeah, you did think. Now, maybe this is a byproduct of, like, school holidays, and while you're on those school holidays, you're watching, like, kids programming or movies where people do go to the Catskills. They do go to Lake Country. Like, think about one of the greatest movies of all time, The Great Outdoors.
3: Why the hell would you want to come up to a plant-infested no-man's land like this and live like a barbarian for a week?
0: John Candy, Dan Aykroyd, yep. they all go to a cottage with their families. Like, that didn't happen. We were lucky if we went camping once in a blue moon.
2: They, like, rent a cabin for the summer. Who does that?
1: Like, yep. Waskasu? That would cost you a bajillion dollars, yeah, the whole summer.
2: And, like, what kind of an employer is going to be like, hey, don't bother coming in for the next 8 weeks. We are good.
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0: Attention, everyone. It's now time for Sherry and Woody's morning announcements.
1: We're good on rain. At least that's what a number of Saskatchewan farmers are saying right now, according to ag expert Sean Haney.
2: I had one farmer in Lancer, Saskatchewan, say to me he has not seen this kind of moisture since about 2016.
1: Yeah, Haney says nearly all producers are hoping for some heat now to get their crops going.
3: Well, there's another group rallying against a road project in the southeast part of Regina. The Archaeological Society is concerned that the Prince of Wales

0: of attempted murder.
1: Checking in on the World Cup, there are four games today, including a must-win Group L match at Toronto Stadium for both Panama and Croatia. Group L? How many groups are there?
0: Yeah.
1: Meanwhile, Team Canada getting ready for their toughest opponent yet. They take on Switzerland in Vancouver tomorrow.
0: A blockbuster trade in the NBA.
2: Y'all ready for this?
0: Superstar Giannis Antetokounmpo is heading to the Miami Heat. Milwaukee got some players and a bunch of first-round draft picks in return. That includes the 13th selection in today's draft.
1: And congrats to the Regina Pats on the announcement of their 44th head coach. David Bell comes to the Pats after seven seasons coaching in the AHL with the Belleville Senators. The Pats preseason opens September 5th. 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
0: Well, your school's almost done weather.
1: Well, let's roll in the old AV cart and watch a curriculum-appropriate movie like Charlotte's Web or Shawshank Redemption.
0: Those are our choices?
1: There's also a black-and-white film on our changing bodies, but that's been outlawed by the school board.
0: Okay. 16 is our high today with on-and-off showers, 21 tomorrow.
1: Your weather for Wilkinson's Metal Roofing and Exteriors is going to be a chance of showers all day, and we're sitting at 13 degrees.
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1: What's up, Buttercup?
2: Oh, who's this?
1: It's Adam.
3: Who'd you think it was, Sherry?
2: I don't know. We have so many Buttercup listeners.
3: I know.
2: All right. What's on your mind today?
1: So you guys are talking about the things that disappoint you when you grow up.
3: Oh, yeah. Disappointing adult facts. Like fact number 312. You will not have as much trouble with quicksand as you think you will have trouble.
2: Rip off.
3: Quicksand.
2: Rip off.
3: Yeah.
1: Yeah, the Looney Tunes were not as informative as I once thought.
3: No. And if somebody grabs onto your nose, you can't really stretch it very far. Like, you can't make that.
2: They also can't put it in their pocket. Great no. Uncle Tom.
3: I have an uncle that I'm really mad at because he still has my nose.
2: Okay.
3: And when I find that son of a.
2: What was yours, Adam?
1: Probably the most disappointing realization was that all of the punishments you got as a kid all become rewards as adults.
2: What do you mean?
1: Well, like, when you were bad, you got sent to go have a nap. But now that's, like, the thing you look forward to all day is the nap you're going to have when you get home.
3: Yeah, good point.
1: And then there's spankings, but I'm not going to get into that one.
2: All the time we have.
3: You know what? In fact, I'm going to write this right in by hand. Disappointing adult fact number 375. Spankings aren't such a bad deal.
2: Okay, again, we're not putting that in there.
3: I wrote it in already. I wrote it by hand.
0: Sherry and Woody.

0: Sherry and Woody. We've got the Queen City X coming up in just over a month.
1: Right.
0: There's a daily $5 admission deal going on this week, but there's only 500 available each day starting at 10 a.m. Get them online.
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2: Good morning. How are you fine folks this morning?
1: Well, let's see. I think we're good. Nothing came up, Sherry?
0: Nothing came up. Nothing went down a floor. We are good.
2: This is Sheldon calling.
1: What's up, man?
2: Well, about the adult facts thing that you got going on.
1: Oh, yeah.
2: Alarm clocks actually matter. When you go out at night and sleep until noon, that's kind of going to go by the wayside until your days off come around.
0: Yeah, adult fact number 981. Sleeping in can't be a thing anymore.
1: Subsection C. After a certain age, you can't sleep in anyway.
0: Aww.
2: I hear you.
1: Sherry and I get up at an ungodly hour. I look so forward to the weekend when I don't have to get up at the ungodly hour. It never fails. I wake up before my normal alarm would go off. Sitting there going, what do I do now?
0: We should just call each other because I'm up at my house at the same time and I'm sure you miss my daily yelling.
1: Yeah, let's just do it. Let's just get on a big old conference call. Let's Zoom with Sheldon at 4:30 on Saturday.
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1: I think it's the sun. 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Jack 94.5.
2: Hi, how's it going this morning? It's Jade calling.
1: Jade.
3: Hey. Well, yeah.
1: It's going well. Not really like well.
3: What's up, Jade?
2: I'm just calling in with my little tidbit of advice for the students that are going to be joining the adults after they graduate.
1: Okay, disappointing adult facts, sure.
3: Yeah, enlighten them.
2: So this is what my advice that I would give to myself if I could, going back. Nobody else cares about what you're doing as much as you think they do. So don't worry about what other people think and just do you.
3: Yeah, okay.
1: You know, except the police seem to take a huge interest when I take things.
3: What do you...
1: All of a sudden, they care about what I'm doing.
3: Don't you wish that you could go back to high school, or maybe you had a bully in elementary school or high school, go back with your bitterness and wit of now and just burn them so hard?
2: Oh, yeah.
3: Like, that'd be so satisfying, because we all had those moments when that bully or whoever said something to you and you're just like, yeah, well, I know I am, but what am I? Nope.
2: But now you have a really good comeback after thinking about it for 15 years.
1: 15 years ago, you forgot to carry a one.
3: Okay, I know you are, but what am I? Damn it, I did it again.
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3: Hey, it's Dana from Roblin.
4: Hey, Dana, our Manitoba moose, our man in Manitoba.
5: Ooh.
3: The Manitoba beaver.
5: You put the man in Manitoba, am I right?
4: Ah,
3: yeah, okay.
4: It took Sherry to kind of put it all together for us.
3: There we go. Thanks, Sherry.
5: What's up, friend?
3: Well, you guys are looking for advice to young people or...
4: Wow, it's disappointing adult facts.
3: Oh, right.
5: Things that hit you with adulthood.
3: Yep. Hangovers. You can't drink as much as you used to.
4: Dana, that sounds like a challenge.
5: No.
3: I've challenged that challenge, and when it used to take me, like, you know, 2 minutes to get over a hangover, now it takes me like 2 weeks.
5: Right.
3: Or 2 years.
5: You know how painful it was, you know, late high school, grade 12, you go to a party the next morning, oh, you got to go to school or whatever. That's tough.
3: Yep.
5: Try going to a meeting where they're talking about figures and projections.
4: Oh, like figures like as in like numbers. That's meant like...
3: Numbers, not the Playboy figures. I wouldn't want to go into a Playboy...
4: Playboy executive meeting.
5: You guys get invited to a lot of those, do ya?
1: Sherry and Woody.

0: 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It's now time for Sherry and Woody's morning announcements.
1: Brought to you by Access Communications.
2: Well, it's upon us. Road trip season.
3: Yeah.
2: Gonna load up the car, head down the road, and you know what? Gas prices, they're gonna go down. Nope. Don't count on it. Gas expert, and that apparently is a real title, Roger McKnight says tensions in the Middle East are keeping energy markets on edge.
4: I would say we're looking at an unstable pricing situation for the balance of the year. It really depends on how the geopolitical table is going to turn.
2: McKnight says he has very little confidence that the ceasefire in Iran will hold up. Well, get more confident, McKnight.
3: Yeah. Well, scary times in Melville Sunday night as gunfire rang out at a home where Mounties were responding to an assault call. Two officers were shot and are now in hospital. Joe Kerwan is the mayor of Melville and says the town is shocked.
5: We like to pride ourselves in being a very safe, small city. And when something like this happens, I think it really does shake that belief a bit.
3: 55-year-old Marcus Dodge from Melville faces charges, including two counts of attempted murder.
2: Ever been to the waterfowl display ponds at Wascana Center? Well, if not, too bad, because now they're closed for good.
3: Oh.
2: Apparently, the ponds were once a place where you could look at, even feed, captive swans, pelicans, geese, ducks. Haven't been birds there since 2015. Just a misplaced grow-up and a couple guys hiding from their parole officers.
3: Okay, so. All right. In FIFA World Cup news, Messi makes history.
6: Pulled back here, let's see. Messi!
3: Yeah, Lionel Messi, now the tournament's all-time leading scorer with goal number 17 yesterday against Austria. Meanwhile, Team Canada is resting up for their match against the Swiss tomorrow in Vancouver.
2: Justin Bieber's son, Shane Bieber, will be taking to the mound tonight with the Toronto Blue Jays as they host the Houston Astros. The Jays won last night's opener 4-2 and have won five of their last six. It's happening again.
3: Wow. And congrats to the Regina Pats on the announcement of their 44th head coach. David Bell comes to the Pats after seven seasons in the AHL. He was coaching the Belleville Senators. The Pats preseason opens September 5th. Okay, Mother Nature.
2: It's all the rain's fault.
3: Yep. Can't pay my property taxes this year, probably even because of the rain.
2: Checkbooks and a puddle.
3: Sorry, city. 16 is our high today with, again, on and off showers.
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0: legs marching across the stage at Conexus Arts Center.
1: Ooh.
0: Lots of Regina grads. Tuesday, June 23rd, we've got Martin Collegiate graduating at 1 p.m. Belfort Collegiate graduates at 4 p.m. F.W. Johnson Collegiate graduates 7 p.m.
1: Nice.
0: I say, just get everybody in the room. The whole works.
1: Yeah?
0: Line them all up in front of the Conexus. Right out in front of the lake.
1: Sure.
0: And then just sprinkle them with some fountain water from the fountain that nobody drinks from anymore. And say, what? You are graduated. Go with God. That's what
1: there's
0: you
1: a,
0: do.
1: It's a weird thing there. You think it's a baptism combined with I don't know what.
0: You don't all need to walk across the stage.
1: Woody.
0: It takes too long.
1: Says a dad who had three kids with a late in the alphabet last name.
2: Sherry and Woody. Jack 94.5.

0: coming back with Sherry and Woody. Hey, there's a $5 admission deal going on this week for the exhibition, but there's only like 500 available. 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
1: Morning. Todd from Balgoni.
0: Hey, Todd.
2: What's happening?
1: You guys are asking about, like, where would you be if your first job, like if you were the boss?
2: We were talking about that yesterday.
0: Yeah, okay. Go back to your first job, but not be the grunt. Be the boss. Where would what would you be doing?
1: I would be in charge of my family's construction company right now.
0: Oh,
2: summer
0: boy.
2: Job at the construction site?
0: Oh,
1: yeah.
0: Boy.
1: First job was like, here's the broom and clean up everything that is not attached to the floor.
0: Anytime I worked in an industrial setting when I was young, I always ended up with the broom. And I don't know why they did that, because I was terrible at sweeping. But they gave me the broom anyway.
2: How is the floor dirtier?
0: Well, I can remember a guy walking across this industrial welding shop and coming to me and saying, you've been sweeping this floor for literally 2 hours, and it's dirtier than when you started. And I'm like, I don't know, man. I don't know how to sweep.
1: I need a better broom.
0: They actually had to give me a lesson on how to sweep. And actually, if you think about it now, I know how to sweep now, but it's because they taught me when I was 14 years old how to sweep.
1: I got my journeyman's papers in sweeping.
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1: This is Courtney. How are you?
2: We're all very capable, and we're also responsible for everything we're about to do.
1: Okay, well, let's talk some main character energy and what people want to do to like make themselves more of a main character.
2: Yeah, how do you go from being in the ensemble to stepping out in front, center stage?
1: Center stage, I think you're going to have to like dress right up in stuff that you're not normally going to wear, you know, make it like a leather suit or something like that.
2: Whoa.
1: But just kidding.
2: Leather suits?
3: Well, tell us more.
2: A leather suit would suck. What do you normally wear to work?
1: I can't tell you that.
3: Okay. Well, let me tell you. So yesterday, this is funny because I was talking about main character energy. Someone who walks into a room with an all-white outfit. I admire that. I want to be that person. What happened to me yesterday? I was wearing a white top. Remember that, Woody?
2: Yeah.
1: Yep.
3: I accidentally dipped my hair in my coffee, and then that gave me a brown stain on my boob.
2: It looked like she had this weird areola up around her armpit.
1: Okay, I can top that.
3: Okay.
1: I work for a fertilizer company, and we were working with liquid fertilizer, and I now have a stain right where my nipple is, so every time I wear that shirt, it's like, just draws your eyes.
2: Really?
3: Keep wearing it?
1: Yes.
2: Maybe wash it or buy a different shirt. I don't know.
1: What fun is that?
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1: Hey, congrats to all the grads happening at Connexus Arts Center today. 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
2: Hey, this is Alex.
0: Alex, what's going on?
2: Just taking it all in. It's Tuesday and living it up, man.
0: Tuesdays are a hard day. I've said this many a time. I lament Tuesdays. It doesn't really have a purpose. Tacos aren't enough. You know, a whole day based on Taco Tuesday. Like, I mean, Mondays have their thing. Wednesdays are hump day. Thursdays are thirsty Thursday. I've said this a thousand times before, where it needs to be something special added to Tuesdays.
2: There is, though, brother. When I lived on the island in St. Martin, it was every Tuesday. I called it Terrible Tuesday. And they, what they had at the grocery stores, me and my buddy would go grocery shopping on Tuesdays because they gave out free liquor in the grocery stores. We'd walk around and shop and get just trashed while we were shopping, and we called it Terrible Tuesdays. And so our wives thought we were just out shopping, doing our role as good husbands, but we were out there getting trashed. And then we carry on to the bar from there. So
0: I like the cut of your jib, Alex. I wouldn't mind going shopping with you.
2: It's called Terrible Tuesday. Yeah.
1: Yeah. As the chicken sits in the backseat of your car that you now have to leave at the grocery store.
2: Coolers. We brought coolers.
1: Oh, sure. Okay. What's on your mind today, Alex?
2: Well, I heard you were looking for something that kind of makes you the main character in your life kind of thing. Something I heard George Strombolopoulos say, the guy that used to be on Much Music.
0: Oh, yeah. Strombolopoulos, yeah.
2: Yeah, was doubling down on just being a real human. Whatever your quirks are, kind of whatever the thing is that makes you unique, go all in on that, you know?
1: Okay.
0: So then I think that drinking at a grocery store, you know, double down. You know, why stop there? Drink at the movie theater, you know?
2: Absolutely.
0: Drink at the doctor's office. Okay. Brian Adams, Jack 94.5.

0: Attention, everyone. It's now time for Sherry and Woody's morning announcements.
1: Brought to you by Crocus and Ivy.
2: I know ducks are loving it.
3: I'm singing in the rain.
4: Oh.
3: Just sing.
2: But farmers are like, enough already. According to egg expert Sean Haney, it needs to stop raining.
5: I had one farmer in Lancer, Saskatchewan, say to me he has not seen this kind of moisture since about 2016, which is 10 years ago.
2: And he went on to say that pretty much all producers in the province are looking for some heat so the crops can grow and not rot.
4: I guess there's another group rallying against that road project.

0: Marcus Dodge from Melville faces charges including two counts of attempted murder.
1: In FIFA World Cup news, Messi makes history.
2: Pull back here, let's see. Messi! History in Dallas!
1: Yeah, Lionel Messi now the tournament's all-time leading scorer with goal number 17 yesterday against Austria. Meanwhile, Team Canada resting up for their match against the Swiss tomorrow in Vancouver.
0: And in the NBA, a blockbuster trade. Superstar, way too many vowels to buy on Wheel of Fortune.
1: Okay.
0: What is this name?
1: Giannis Antetokounmpo.
0: That's not how it's written.
1: It's spelled with a G. Yeah, it's a lot. I'll give you that.
0: Okay, well, he's heading to Miami. Milwaukee got some players and a bunch of first-round draft picks in return. That includes the 13th selection in today's draft.
1: And good luck to our Regina Red Sox. They're heading down the highway to Moose Jaw tonight to play the Miller Express. I'm hearing a lot of moisture complaining right now.
0: A lot
1: now.
0: Of tears. You don't need to cry in the rain.
1: No.
0: Rain does it for you.
1: Yeah, technically that just adds to our rain gauge. Stop crying! 16 is our high today with on and off showers.
0: 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We're sitting at 14 degrees.
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0: Lewis in the news with Sherry and Woody, and of course yourself. Jack 94.5.
1: Sparkle, pizzazz, main character vibe. It's Twyla, Sherry, and the Woody Show.
0: Sparkle, pizzazz.
2: I was picturing the worst dance montage ever.
0: I was doing the worst dance montage.
3: Yeah.
1: As you can tell, I'm very spicy.
0: Yeah, so your main character vibe is spicy.
1: Just throw a little bit of hotness in there. Not sure which spice would give me hot. Oh, Frank's Red Hot Sauce.
0: Okay.
1: Ooh. Oh, that's getting hot already.
2: Okay, what?
1: I'm going to be spicy because I'm so sick of this weather that I need to spice it up somehow. Frank's Red Hot Sauce, have you ever tried it on popcorn? Just sprinkle some of it. I know it's wet.
0: No.
1: Put it on some popcorn?
0: I used to make buffalo popcorn.
1: Mm. Oh.
0: Which was... You take butter and Frank's hot sauce and a little bit of mayo. And then you put it on the popcorn with a little of that tangy jingy. What do they call that, tangy jingy?
1: Tahine.
0: That's the one.
1: I know what you're talking about.
0: I called it tingle sprinkles is what I used to call it, but I didn't want anybody to get the wrong impression.
1: The tingle sprinkles that give you the itch.
2: Okay. You know what? Normally I like to mock you for any of your ideas, but I like a wet popcorn. I'm just going to say it. When you have butter on your popcorn and there's the one that's really wet,
1: I want that one. That sounds great.
0: I'm just backing away. I'm backing away from this conversation.
2: Go out of the room here.
0: I'm going to go to the bathroom now. You girls carry on as if you were normal.
1: When's that ever happen?
4: Sherry and Woody.

0: Lover boy working for the weekend, which right now is looking like it could be also rainy. So
1: great.
0: Good.
1: Well, Canada's performance at the World Cup got people talking. People excited to see what's going to happen tomorrow when we take on Switzerland. Right now, with the winner draw tomorrow, we could be the best in our pool. So
0: is that
1: what World Cup fans from around the world who are coming to North America, is that what they're talking about? The remarkable performance of Canada? No. They're talking about ranch dressing.
2: They have a blue cheese ranch, buffalo ranch, which was also sensational. I loved it. A spicy ranch. Tell you, all of these are absolutely sensational.
1: Social media is aflutter with Europeans talking about how much they love ranch dressing, because I guess they don't have ranch dressing in Europe.
0: It's called ranch. Didn't you hear her say it? It's ranch. And we have so many varieties in North America. Can I just say,
3: Hidden Valley Ranch!
0: Worst of the dressings! There are so many dressings and dips that score a goal for me before ranch. A creamy Greek? Give me a creamy Greek any day.
1: You can slap your creamy Greek on the ass and send him back to the islands. No. Buffalo, fill in the blank. Buffalo, blue cheese, buffalo, whatever. Doesn't matter. Okay. Buffalo is the answer. Buffalo is the ultimate dip.
0: Okay, I see where you're going with that.
1: Right.
0: Can we all just agree that Thousand Islands is for grandmas?
1: I must agree. Thousand Island salad dressing belongs in seniors' homes with Scrabble and unprotected sex.
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1: Oh, you know.
0: You know.
1: Yeah, no. Maybe she doesn't know. Now she knows.
0: What do we know?
1: I don't know.
10: I don't know.
4: Mornings with Sherry and Woody.

0: Rock this town. We're going to do something. It's so gloomy out there.
1: Yeah. Hey, I've been meaning to ask you, how's the tick situation going at the cabin? Because it's been really bad for you.
0: It's gone from a situation to an emergency.
1: Now, oh,
0: the ticks are ready to take the cabin over.
1: Jack 94.5, who's this?
2: This is Jason.
0: Hey, what's going on?
2: I got a big decision this morning. I'm deciding whether to wear pants or shorts.
0: Wow.
1: Okay, that's with this weather. It is tough.
0: But do not be indecisive and wear nothing, because that's how... That's how you get in a lot of trouble.
2: Yeah, that's a good way to get on the new and log Facebook page.
1: Oh, is that where you're calling from this morning? Love it.
2: I'm actually just thinking, I've heard you guys like to decide which dip you like the best, and I thought I would give you what I like.
0: All right.
1: Okay.
2: And I'm not sure where you guys were at, blue cheese or something disgusting like that, but I'm more of a ranch dressing kind of guy.
1: Defending the ranch, okay.
0: How European of you.
1: Yeah, apparently World Cup soccer fans from Europe are loving it.
0: Okay, but ranch is so, you know, think of all the dips. Like, think of all the dips in the world, and you still give ranch a placeholder in, like, in the top, in your topsies? Ranch is your topsies? There's all the Frank's hot sauces and the Buffalo's I haven't even gotten into the artichokes mixed with creamy cheese
2: Woody, I'm a simple man. I like a simple dip.
1: Speaking of simple, hey, have you ever, Jason, just dipped like a carrot stick in some plain sour cream? Like a pioneer?
2: No, because I'm not really big on dry heaving.
1: Okay, fair enough.
2: That's gross.
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3: A little Soundgarden Black Hole Sun.
2: Yeah.
3: Or whatever the sun looks like. Haven't seen it in so long, I forget. It's your 90s at 9.

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1: Hi, how are you guys this morning?
0: Well, I think we're okay, but I mean, I don't want to speak for the group, but I always do.
2: I was just going to leave him hanging there. We're good. Who's this?
0: You ass. Pick up the pace here, Sherry.
1: It's Aaron calling in from Melfort this morning.
0: Should have known.
2: Aaron, perfect timing for you to weigh in on the salad dressing that scores a goal for you. Apparently, European soccer fans are obsessed now that they know that ranch dressing is a thing.
1: Well, gold for me is honeydill. That is the winner.
2: Oh, that's a good one. That's a good
0: one. The problem with honeydill, though, honeydill is really a meat dip. You can't take a ripple chip and dip it in honeydill.
2: Who says you can't, son of a?
0: Science and the universe.
2: What?
0: You weirdo.
2: You've never dipped a mozzarella stick into some honeydill?
0: One time by accident, and I tell you what, I went straight to my priest for confession. Food confession.
1: Oh, no.
2: I would dip anything in that. I would dump it on salad, anything. What other dressing makes it near the top of your list, Aaron?
1: Ranch and ketchup mixed together.
0: Ketchance? What are the... ranch up?
1: We call it ranch up.
0: Ranch up?
2: Okay, I'm a dip mixer, and I don't know about that one.
1: It's a winner. We have a bottle of it mixed in our fridge at all times.
0: Ranch up, all right.
2: What did you call it? Ketranch up?
0: I pulled it the other way the first time. Roxette.

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0: 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Join the conversation.
1: Hey, this is Randy Cohen. How's it going?
2: We're good, Randy. Yeah. What's your neighborhood?
1: What's my neighborhood?
2: Yeah.
1: I'm out in Wilcox.
3: Oh, Randy Wilcox.
2: Oh, Neil Wilcox, huh?
1: Yes, sir.
3: Hey, what's going on?
1: So I'm calling in. You know, you were asking about dip.
2: Right.
3: Yes, dressing / dip, which scores a goal in your eyes. Let it finish. There we go. Okay.
1: And you're saying I'm excited in the morning.
3: good point.
2: Valid.
1: Top one, creamy garlic dip. You know, that's the number one thing. It's, you know, the best. Second, we call it fancy sauce in our house. We kind of steal it from, you know, from a movie. But it's kind of like a 50-50 mix of a ketchup and mayo and then mixed up. And then you dip your chicken fingers in there and your French fries. And
2: fancy sauce?
1: Fancy sauce. Yes, sir.
2: When you say fancy sauce, I thought I was going to have some, you know, chunks of garlic and it's, you know, marinade.
3: Like shaved truffles and imported olive oil.
2: It's just
3: mayo
2: took
3: chup.
2: Two relative sauces and put them together.
1: You put them together. And you have an amazing team. Yes, sir.
3: Keeping in mind that 2-ply toilet paper is fancy to Woody and I, so.
2: Fair enough.
3: Ignore our opinions on fancy.
2: All right, Sherry, simmer down. I'm going to be John Travolta this time. Jack 94.5.

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0: Just for all the weddings, we'll be at the Summer Sherry. Hey, Mother Hubbard, garbage man, drives a truck.
1: Oh, ghost.
2: Jack 94.5, who's this?
3: Hey, it's Stacy.
0: Hey, Stacy.
3: I have a very disappointing adult fact to talk to you guys about.
2: Okay. So this is things that kids who are graduating are going to be sad to learn once they hit adulthood. Like, for instance, disappointing adult fact number 98. You don't have to get holes poked in your nipples when you're pregnant. They're already in there. You just can't see them. Maybe this isn't disappointing, but I was not the only one who thought that.
0: You were the only kid. Okay, Stacy, did you think that?
3: No.
2: Sherry, I see the holes then? Thought it was a procedure, like getting your ears pierced. Anyways, I regret saying that. Continue.
0: Oh, my God.
2: Continue with yours.
3: Well, my disappointing adult fact is that I don't get to spend my entire summer in the Hamptons.
1: Like, oh, yeah.
3: How do people in movies and stuff always just have these amazing summer adventures, and they're at their cottage, they're at the Hamptons, they're on these big trips and stuff. You know where I go every day in the summer? Work.
1: Yeah, you did think. Now, maybe this is a byproduct of, like, school holidays, and while you're on those school holidays, you're watching, like, kids programming or movies where people do go to the Catskills. They do go to Lake Country. Like, think about one of the greatest movies of all time, The Great Outdoors.
4: Why the hell would you want to come up to a plant-infested no-man's land like this and live like a barbarian for a week?
1: John Candy, Dan Aykroyd, yep. they all go to a cottage with their families. Like, that didn't happen. We were lucky if we went camping once in a blue moon.
3: They, like, rent a cabin for the summer. Who does that?
2: Like, yep. Waskasu? That would cost you a bajillion dollars, yeah, the whole summer.
3: And, like, what kind of an employer is going to be like, hey, don't bother coming in for the next 8 weeks. We are good.
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1: Hello.
2: Oh, hello.
0: Let's go to the phones.
3: Good morning.
4: What's up, Buttercup?
1: Oh, who's this?
4: It's Adam.
3: Who'd you think it was, Sherry?
1: I don't know. We have so many Buttercup listeners.
3: I know.
1: All right. What's on your mind today?
4: So you guys are talking about the things that disappoint you when you grow up.
3: Oh, yeah. Disappointing adult facts. Like fact number 312. You will not have as much trouble with quicksand as you think you will have trouble.
1: Rip off.
3: Quicksand.
1: Rip off.
3: Yeah.
4: Yeah, the Looney Tunes were not as informative as I once thought.
3: No. And if somebody grabs onto your nose, you can't really stretch it very far. Like, you can't make that.
1: They also can't put it in their pocket. Great no. Uncle Tom.
3: I have an uncle that I'm really mad at because he still has my nose.
1: Okay.
3: And I'm... When I find that son of a...
1: What was yours, Adam?
4: Probably the most disappointing realization was that all of the punishments you got as a kid all become rewards as adults.
1: What do you mean?
4: Well, like, when you were bad, you got sent to go have a nap. But now that's, like, the thing you look forward to all day is the nap you're going to have when you get home.
3: Yeah, good point.
4: And then there's... spankings, but I'm not going to get into that one.
1: All the time we have. All.
3: You know what? In fact, I'm going to write this right in by hand. Disappointing adult fact number 375. Spankings aren't such a bad deal.
1: Okay, again, we're not putting that in there.
3: I wrote it in already. I wrote it by hand.
0: Trooper. 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
2: Hockey Hall of Fame announcement, and, well, what a couple of days for the Tkachuk family. Keith Tkachuk's going to the Hockey Hall of Fame, although I will admit I was disappointed I didn't see Patty Marleau's name on that list from Aroid, Saskatchewan. Most games played ever in NHL history.
3: He'll be in soon.
2: Should get you into the Hockey Hall of Fame.
3: Yeah, yeah. Carey Price, that was a no-brainer, obviously.
2: Pekka Rinne was interesting to see as
3: well. I didn't hate that. And on. I think we all expected.
2: He was the first ballot guy. Yeah. And it's good to see Brian Burke go in, too, as a builder.
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1: Good morning.
2: Hi, how's it going this morning? It's Jade calling.
1: Jade?
3: Hey.
1: Oh, yeah. It's going well. I'm not really well.
3: What's up, Jade?
2: I'm just calling in with my little tidbit of advice for the students that are going to be joining the adults after they graduate.
1: Okay, disappointing adult facts, sure.
3: Yeah, enlighten them.
2: So this is what my advice that I would give to myself if I could, going back. Nobody else cares about what you're doing as much as you think they do. So don't worry about what other people think and just do you.
3: Yeah, okay.
1: You know, except the police seem to take a huge interest when I take things.
3: What do you...
1: All of a sudden, they care about what I'm doing.
3: Don't you wish that you could go back to high school, or maybe you had a bully in elementary school or high school, go back with your bitterness and wit of now and just burn them so hard?
2: Oh, yeah.
3: Like, that'd be so satisfying, because we all had those moments when that bully or whoever said something to you, and you were just like, yeah, well, I know I am, but what am I? Nope.
2: But now you have a really good comeback after thinking about it for 15 years.
1: 15 years ago, you forgot to carry a one.
3: Okay, I know you are, but what am I? Damn it, I did it again.
1: Turtles, Jack 94.5.

0: Let's start with drums. Add a little bass. Throw in some guitars. Think we need more guitars. And vocals.
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Shaq 94.5. It's your no repeat workday with Shaq. Again, more rain today. What's happening? Enough of the rain. I think all the farmers are saying that now, too. No more rain. Now we need some sun and we need some heat. Looks like that's going to happen. I'm going to say maybe tomorrow, but for sure Thursday, Friday. And then we're rain again. Well, hopefully we get some nice heat coming up for the next couple of days. John Mellencamp and It Hurts So Good. 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
2: I love the movie soundtracks, especially when they were on vinyl back in the 70s and 80s. Like, for instance, Kenny Loggins on the Footloose soundtrack. Remember that movie, Footloose? 1984 it was released. And the reason why I love these albums is because you got the biggest of the big stars doing brand new music. So Kenny Loggins on there. Who else was on there? Bonnie Tyler, Mike Reno, and Ann Wilson, Almost Paradise. Remember that song? Oh, man. Mike Reno of Loverboy, Ann Wilson of Hearts. Denise Williams was on there. This movie soundtrack was probably even bigger, made more money than the actual movie. It was that big. Footloose soundtrack, 1984, dropping the needle with Kenny Loggins and Footloose, the title track. Jack 94.5's Turntable Tuesday.

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Jack 94.5, it's your No Repeat Workday. Have you heard any of the new Stones album? Oh, man. It's like these guys are back at 20 years old again. What, they're like in their 80s, and they're still rocking it up big time, loving what they're doing. Check it out on YouTube or Spotify, some of the new Rolling Stones. Really good. Here's Greenheart, What Kind of Love Is This? On Jack.

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2: So back in the 70s, punk was punk, and then it kind of went to, it morphed into something called New Wave. And then in the 90s, punk was back, but it was called alternative. Now, there was grunge, but then there was alternative. That was bands like Green Day. You know, still having that punk attitude, right? But a little bit more radio-friendly. Still some swear words going on. And Dookie, 1994 was when that album was released from Green Day. 20 million albums it sold worldwide. Grammy for the best alternative music performance. Yeah.

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Add some bass. A little guitar action. 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

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Your No Repeat Workday with Jack. So Triumph is on their reunion tour. Mike Levine, the original bass player, just because of health reasons, he couldn't do the tour. So they've got the likes of Todd Kearns from Age of Electric, from right here in Saskatchewan. They've got Phil X is one of the guitar players. They've got a keyboard player as well. And everybody's going, well, hold on a second. That's not Triumph then. But Rick Emmett said it the best. He says, you know what? We're going out on the road to give you the songs. Who cares about a bunch of 70-year-old guys, me and Gil Moore, up here playing? You don't really want to see us play. You want to hear. So you just are hearing the great songs that Triumph played, and they're doing it live with the help of some of their friends. Get over it. It's a great tour. Here's Triumph at Rocky Mountain Way. Jack 94.5. It's your no-repeat workday.

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me. Jack 94.5, your no repeat workday. Still some rain in those clouds. 16 degrees for today. Same for tonight, a little bit for tomorrow, too. We start to warm up, though. And then finally, by Thursday, full-on sunshine and 25 degrees. Full-on sunshine on Friday and 25. That's going to be perfect for the Rider game, but also great for the farmers because we've already got almost too much wetness, too much rain. We need some sun. We need some warmth. Get those crops going. So hopefully those 2 days will help things out. And then we're

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Yeah. Here's Styx, Domo Arigato, Mr. Roboto. 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
1: Again, I credit my older sister for turning me into a Queen fan when she brought this album home. I'm talking about Night at the Opera, 1975. It was loaded with all the big songs, including, of course, the big one, Bohemian Rhapsody. But this was also another great song. You're My Best Friend. It's Queen. Turntable Tuesday, Jack 94.5.

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Elton John, Saturday night's all right for fighting, Jack 94.5. It's Turntable Tuesday, and this is a kind of a story about Elton John and vinyl. And that is that, back in the day, and some of the older listeners, part of my vintage, remember the KTEL albums, the vinyl? And what they used to do is, they only had a limited amount of space, right? But they tried to pack as many of the biggest songs on each of those albums as they possibly could. And so Elton John's song, that Saturday Night's All Right for Fighting, is actually about 5 minutes long. Well, they they wanted to pack everything onto that KTEL album. And so the song that originally showed up on the KTEL album of Elton John was only 2 minutes and 30 seconds. So they cut it right in half. That's what they would do. Ah, nice to hear the full-length song, though, right? Hey, Turntable Tuesday, talking about the history of some vinyl. Jack 94.5, it's your no-repeat workday, and Corey Hart's Never Surrender.

Rick Springfield, Jesse's Girl. He's on tour right now currently with Sammy Hagar's band. And what they're doing is something called, they're continuing the Both Sides Now tour, which means they're doing Sammy stuff and they're doing David Lee Roth Van Halen too. So they get to hear a little bit of everything, including all of Sammy's solo stuff too. Man, I want to get see that show. I wish it would come here. Here's CCR.

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2: I remember I was telling you earlier that in the 70s, punk was punk, but then it became something called New Wave, as the record companies thought, hey, there's something about this punk, but let's make it a little tamer and call it New Wave. Well, one of the punk bands, The Knack, they were one of those New Wave bands. They still had a bit of attitude, like a punk band, but it was a little bit more dancey, a little bit more sing-along, more radio-friendly, as we call it. My Sharona, what a huge, huge song. And the song, and the album, rather, Get the Knack, 1979 was when it was released, became one of the biggest albums of all time, debut albums, I might add, and one of the biggest singles was this one. You always know what song it is when you hear the drums, right? And then you hear the bass. And then you hear the guitar. 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The Knack, Turntable Tuesday on Jack 94.5.

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beat goes on. There's the Kings, Jack 94.5, your no-repeat workday. Getting a little bit more rain today and then tonight, and then maybe a little bit more tomorrow, but we are going to start clearing off finally and getting sunshine on Thursday. Full-on sun and 24 degrees. That'll be nice. Great for the farms and great for the crops and great for everything. Great for your lawn, too. 25 degrees on Friday for the Rider game, and then back the weekend and more rain. Yeah, more rain. 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

Quiet Riot, come on, feel the noise. Jack 94.5, your no-repeat workday with Shaq. I want to fail to mention the sad news in the music world. Clive Davis passed away. Now, if you don't know who Clive Davis is, well, he was a big record exec, record rep. He worked for Columbia Records, Arista Records, and all kinds of different, produced a lot of different bands, discovered a ton of different bands like Whitney Houston, Janis Joplin, Santana, Bruce Springsteen, Pink Floyd, you name it. Clive Davis was part of it in some way, and even with this band, too. Clive Davis passed away in his 90s, had a good stretch. It's Matchbox 20 at 3 a.m., Jack 94.5.

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2: 1983 when this one was released. 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Cyndi Lauper. And Girls Just Want to Have Fun. 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And, yeah, she was just great. Cyndi Lauper, Girls Just Want to Have Fun. 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

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Have a good one. Jen's next. She's going to continue with Turntable Tuesday. And join up with Sean, taking it home tonight. Here's Toronto on your Daddy Don't Know. 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
1: Just before I got to work on my album Reckless, in early 1984, I was invited to open for The Police on their Australian leg of their Synchronicity tour. This was just months before the band would break up at the height of their fame. In fact, I can remember hearing them fighting in the dressing rooms when we were on that tour. They had a lot of cool opening acts on that tour, like R.E.M., Madness, and even Joan Jett. But I like to think I got to play the best shows. Sydney, Melbourne, and Honolulu. And who wouldn't want to play Hawaii with The Police? Here's one of the songs they played at the Aloha Stadium. Every little thing she

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Bon Jovi and Living on a Prayer. It's the Jen Show, but it's Sean filling in. She got sick with what I think was the flu that I had. And now I don't know how she caught it because we've been living sleep divorced, which this week I learned what that meant. That means I sleep in the guest room, you stay in the other room. We're still in love. We just don't sleep in the same room. And I got to be honest with you, there's a lot of benefits to that, like getting a good night's sleep because Miss Menopause over there likes it too hot or too cold. So now I can have the temperature just the way I want. But somehow she got the flu. Hopefully she recovers quick. This has been a weird one. Talking to a lot of people I know that have had it for like lingering for like a week, that sore throat and all that, the feverish symptoms. So yeah, if you got that one, man, I hope you recover well. Checking our weather. It looks like it's more rain on the way. 18 degrees right now. Now, Thursday is the one day we might get sunshine. And then back to Friday and the rest of the weekend, it's rain and thunderstorms. A lot of rain on Saturday. Now, I know we need the moisture, but can it rain at night and then be nice all day? Is that too much to ask for? This is Sweet, a Little Willie on Jack.

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0: Men Without Hats, 17 degrees right now, and the rain's coming by about 4 o'clock.
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0: Well, I love Turntable Tuesday. Going through all the albums, so many great ones we have here in the milk crates. And people drop by the radio station and drop some off. T-Roy dropped off this one. Led Zeppelin 3 came out in 1970. Do you remember the album? The cover's got the crazy wheel that you can spin it. And as you spin the album, you can get different pictures of the band and whatnot, and all of the you know, the great hippie stuff that happened during that time. But the album was incredible. It kind of changed the gears a little bit for Led Zeppelin. Showed a different side of them. They're more than just heavy blues rock. Now, they became like crazy. We're going to rip your face off with this kind of music. So we thought we'd play the first song on the album, which is the Immigrant Song. Scream along at home.

How to get you going on your drive, whatever it is you're doing right now. Immigrant Song from Led Zeppelin 3, playing it live on vinyl. Robert Plant was so interested in all the mythology and all that stuff. That's where the lyrics came from. But they had a trip to Iceland, and they were inspired by the fans and their experience there. They say they owned that place, and they had a lot of fun in Iceland.

your 80s fix. Crying over you, thinking back to grad parties. Do you remember in the 80s what those were like? There were no rules. We're going to talk about grad parties later in the show. If you have one, a story you'd like to share, I'm always down here at 306-936-JACK. Pet lovers, if you've always wanted to microchip your pets, you know, they implant the thing and then if they ever get lost, you can find them. You can get your pets microchipped for free on Thursday. It's hosted by the Regina Humane Society. The clinic will take place at the Eastview Community Center from 10 a.m. till 1 p.m. That's this Thursday. And maybe, you know, if your husband, you know, is a little weird, you want to get him microchipped, they might be able to do it. Just one little shot there in the ear. Heading off to Country Thunder to see Creed. You can find where you guys are. I'm not sure if they'll let you microchip each other, but you can ask.

0: Neil Young. Keep on rocking in the free world. It's Sean filling in for Jen today. Jack 94.5. Grad season is underway now. The parties, the festivities. A lot of safe grads, which are smart. When we grew up in the 80s, 90s, the parties we had were not, they were not sanctioned by anyone. We used to have to run and hide from the cops, and if they caught you, they dumped your alcohol out in front of you, and then they'd go tell your parents because you're in a small town, and they knew exactly who you were. Michelle let us know that her grad party was the Bush party, followed by the breakfast cooked by the grad's parents after cleanup, and then the next night was various yard parties, and then on the final night, so three nights for Michelle, was a dusk to dawn at the drive-in. We gotta love the 80s. We had a good time. Alex, how are you doing today?
1: I'm doing pretty good. Yourself?
0: I'm doing great. I'm having fun reminiscing with people on the text line here about grads, how it was a little different when we had our grads. Do you have a memory from yours?
1: Yeah, I kind of do, actually. It was kind of a bad one, unfortunately.
0: Oh, no.
1: I remember getting frisked, walking up on the stage before we had our grad ceremony and got my flask taken away from me.
0: That is horrible. They took away your flask. I have some questions for these people. First off, who do you think you are? And second, what gives you the right?
1: I know, like, unbelievable, right?
0: Don't they know that was your liquid courage to get up on stage to receive that piece of paper?
1: That's right, I earned that.
0: You earned it. Don't take my flask away from me.

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0: AC/DC shook me all night long. Still touring Edmonton August 9th, Vancouver August 13th, and then over to Montreal in September, and Toronto, they'll be there as well. Winnipeg, September 20th. Angus Young still flying around the stage like a crazy person, just playing that guitar. You know, it's hard for a little guy.
1: If you're a little guy and you're playing a big, big chord, you got like a bit of a stretch, you know? And you see some guys, because they've got big, big long fingers, like an Eric Clapton or something, you know, they've got this big finger stretch, you know? When you're a little guy, you know, you sort of got to try and compensate. You know, of an average medium, I can sort of, you know, when they bend it, they best bend the string, you know? But with me, it's like I've got to sort of go... You know, you have to sort of lean into it, you know? When you're playing on stage, a lot of people can say, oh, you move, it's a lot of movement, you know? But it's actually me trying to get around the fretboard, you know?
2: Jen on Jack.
0: Sean filling in for Jen. She will be back tomorrow, I hope. She's got that flu that I gave her. So, sorry about that. Some Kim Mitchell, Easy to Tame. Rain coming later this evening. It's kind of like spotty right now. 18 degrees.

0: working on the railroad?
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Mario Speedwagon and Take It on the Run. A lot of gossip in that song. I'm telling you, if Jen messes around on me, I hope I don't hear it from a friend who heard it from a friend who heard it from a friend. I want to hear it from the first friend. Because by the time it gets to the fifth and sixth friend, it could be completely wrong. So if you're the first friend, just go tell the person if the girl's been messing around. I think that's important. It's Sean filling in for Jen. She's at home with the flu. She hasn't been messing around. She just has the flu. She'll be back tomorrow, we hope. World Cup is on. Are you watching this? It's super exciting. I watched the last game with my son. He's a huge soccer fan. Sorry, football fan. Team Canada's doing well. They're at the top of Group B right now. See, I'm learning. But tomorrow at 1 o'clock, they play Switzerland, and they've got to win that game. If they win that game, it looks like we've got the top spot in Group B. In other World Cup news, Lionel Messi, the soccer god, he is now the all-time leading scorer. He got goal number 17 against Austria. And so he is like the best in the world, and now the best in the World Cup for sure. The Blue Jays won last night in their opener 4-2, and they've won five of their last six. Bieber's on the mound when they take on the Astros tonight. Happy to see the Blue Jays winning. And Giannis Antetokounmpo, superstar for the Milwaukee Bucks, has been traded to the Miami Heat for everything. They sent half the team, the bus, probably bags of cash, whatever they needed. So Giannis Antetokounmpo will now be part of the Miami Heat for next season. Caught up on some sports. This is Doucette and Mama Let Him Play on Jack.

0: wrapping up the workday and getting you home. 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
1: Well, good afternoon. It's Sean filling in for Jen. She's got the flu that she caught from me. Even though we have been sleep divorced, which means I'm sleeping in another room now, all week, that's been the case. So there's been no contact. So I don't know how she got the cold, but she caught it. Hopefully she will feel better tomorrow. I'm going to be honest with you. This sleeping in other rooms is kind of nice. Menopausal girl over there needs the room boiling hot or freezing cold. So now I can have the room just the way I want it. So that's fun. Turntable Tuesday, we got more vinyl to play coming your way. And I also have a family pack of tickets to Ram, Monsters, and Mayhem. Kings Park Speedway, Regina, July 17th to 19th. It's Monster Trucks. You want to go? Send me a text, 306-936-JACK. This is Foreigner and Hot-Blooded. I'm sending it out to you, Jen, you menopausal, feverish woman.

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2: Just rummaging through the milk crates here, and I found this album. It's a good one. Adam Ant, Friend or Foe. Did you have this album? Came out in 1982. It was a solo breakthrough album for Adam Ant. We got the new wave, the pop, the rock. Adam Ant put it all together. He was a huge star during the MTV era because his music videos were a little bit crazy. But he don't drink and he don't smoke. But he did have a problem, and that was with the women. Adam Ant really loved the women. Goody Little Two Shoes on vinyl. Sounds good on Jack.

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3: Dana from Manitoba, thanks for tuning us in today.
4: Yeah, we got you streaming here all the time, and I leave the music on for the... I got a shop cat, Mr. Peanut. He listens to you guys all the time, too.
3: Well, that's what we're here for, to entertain you and your cat. Would he like to hear a song today?
4: Well, he likes Joe Walsh. Life's been good.
3: Well, your cat's got good taste. I like your cat. Let's play it for him.
4: All right, thanks.

0: Life's been good. That's going out to Dana. It's actually going out to Dana's shop cat. They have us tuned in all day there in the shop, and the shop cat totally loves Joe Walsh. And I normally don't like cats, but this one, if this cat likes Joe Walsh, then I like this cat. Sean, without Jen today, she's got the flu. Regina grads at Conexus today, Martin Collegiate, that was at 1 o'clock, Belfour, just happening at 4, and then tonight at 7, Johnson Collegiate graduation. The parties are going to be insane, but I don't know if they're as insane as they were when we grew up in the 70s, 80s, and into the 90s. Some crazy stories. Timothy's on the show. Do you got one?
1: No, I do.
0: Okay.
1: This is back in the 80s when I graduated, where they actually had safe grad, in quotation marks.
0: Safe grad, the air quotes.
1: And they took us out to drink underage and all the rest of it.
0: So not really safe after all.
1: Well, I don't think they do that anymore.
0: Yeah, it's safe-ish.
1: My safe grad memory was I got pretty juiced. And unfortunately, when I woke up, my face was all blue, and it's kind of like I took a couple big breaths in and out in the mirror.
0: Were you sick?
1: I was breathing all right. My head blew. It was blue dye from a streamer that I tied around my head like a bandana, and with the sweat, it made it bleed a banner.
0: So all night, you're just dancing up a storm, and that blue streamer is just dyeing your face with every drop of sweat.
1: Pretty much.
0: Yep.
1: And then, of course, you're throwing up, and you're going, man, I must have tied one on. And then you look in the mirror and you see all this blue dye and you go, what the?
0: Am I dying? Am I dying? Oh, I'm fine. Good times.

0: I just hate being at work.
1: Tired of the same old grind day after day?
2: I'm sure we can work through it.
1: Need some variety? You found it. The no-repeat workday means more variety while you work.
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0: Somebody Told Me. It's the Killers on Jack. Sean without Jen today. A lot of grad stuff happening this week. The parties, the memories that will be made. What about you? Do you remember your grad party, Ryan?
1: Okay, so I went to a Catholic high school, and that was no different than the lame.
0: Lame.
1: Kind of. My parents were there. My vice principal, who's a nun, is there, right?
0: And if you're dancing, you got to be, 6 feet apart. You got to leave room for Jesus.
1: Pretty much. Our theme song, I think, was from Hercules, that Disney movie. Like,
0: no.
1: You have to go your own way or something. Like,
0: at least you were allowed music.
1: No, that's right. But then one of the grads I did go to was a farm grad, which blew my mind.
0: Completely the opposite?
1: Complete opposite. It was in a barn. There was parents serving alcohol. You had tickets. There was a live band.
0: Yeah.
1: And at one point of the night, there was a horses come riding through like a shed caught on fire. It was the best. And, okay. It was one of those, like, you had to sleep in the tent right beside a slough, and you wake up and you're hot and it's 4 o'clock in the morning. You're like, what's going on?
0: Where's my mom? Mom, come pick me up. I want breakfast.

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1: You were there. You were in the genre.
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1: Wow.
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1: So. Okay, nice. Okay. $800, Cody Ross.
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Joe Jett and the Blackhearts, I Hate Myself for Loving You. Sean, without Jen, she's at home battling that little flu. Hopefully it goes away and she's better tomorrow. Ram Monsters in Mayhem. Monster Truck Madness, July 17th to 19th, Kings Park Speedway. I've got a family pack good for two adults and two kids. If you want to go to that, seating is super limited. It's going to be loud. It's going to be fun. It's going to be crazy. Send me a text, 306-936-JACK, and I can send you for free. Weather check for Pass the Message Custom Designs and Apparel. Rain, and then rain tomorrow, and then rain Thursday, rain Friday. Lots of rain on Saturday, and quite a bit of rain on Sunday, but not as much as Saturday. Is that as accurate as I could be? Because who knows, it could change in a heartbeat. I could tell you right now, it's mostly cloudy, 70 degrees, but there's a thunderstorm threatening. It just looks like it. It feels like it. It's April Wine. Tonight is a wonderful time on Jack.

today. She's got the cold. She's at home. Graduations happening now in the city. Connexus Arts Center hosting some of the big ceremonies. Martin Collegiate happened already. Belfour Collegiate happening now-ish. F.W. Johnson Collegiate happening at 7 o'clock. Do you remember your grad? Stephanie does. It was 1995, and the after party was at Manhattan's on Dewdney. Is that bringing back some memories for some of you? There was always a pit party that followed as well. Kimberly from Hawkstone remembers her grad theme song like it was yesterday. I'll be your hero. So good. Peter Cetera. That was from Karate Kid Part 2. Her party was in 1987. And that was the song that they used to, celebrate their night and maybe have a slow dance to that song, right? At the end of the night, you're hoping there was that one girl you always want to have a chance to dance with. That song comes on. Maybe Kimberly, hopefully you got to dance with the guy of your dreams. This is Harlequin. I did it for love on Jack.

start with drums. Add some bass. A little guitar action. Of course, vocals. It all adds up to Regina's greatest hits on Jack 94.5.

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0: Time to pull the 5 o'clock whistle.
5: Ah, the workday is done. Heading home. We got spots of rain here. Downpours over there. Thunderstorm warnings tonight, and you're thinking, what are we going to have for supper tonight? I know what I'm going to do. Jen's at home sick, so I'm going to do the old-fashioned. Remember when we were kids, the sick meal? I'm going to get some ginger ale. I'm going to get some Lipton chicken noodle soup, and I'm going to bring that home with some soda crackers, and we're going to make the ginger ale a little flat. And she won't eat any of that, but I will, and I'll enjoy the memories. The 5 o'clock whistle for Kitchen Gear on Hill Avenue and on Buckingham. Let's pull the whistle for some collective soul.
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2: Is it just me or does music sound different on vinyl? It just sounds a little better. It brings you back. Love Turntable Tuesday. I'm holding in my hand the two record set of Jefferson Airplane Flight Log. Did you have this album? 1966 to 1976. Both albums are this retrospective that traces the evolution of Jefferson Airplane through all the decades of change, including material from Jefferson Airplane, then Jefferson Starship, plus some solo projects. So you can't really call it a traditional greatest hits album, more of a look who we are and where we've come from kind of album. There's so many great songs on this album, but today I'm going to play White Rabbit, one of my favorites from Jefferson Airplane on Jack 94.5.

0: Friedhardt. One more time. Grad season right now. I'm sure, thinking back to your grad parties, you were playing Street Heart somewhere. Someone had a ghetto blaster plugged in with five extension cords over to the farmhouse somewhere so you could get the music into the Quonset. Sean, without Jen today, reminiscing about some of the grad stories, the parties we had back then. Lise, what's going on?
1: Phoning about a grad party that we hosted.
0: Oh, and how did that go?
1: Awesome. There was about 130 kids.
0: That's a lot of kids.
1: We got them to sign contracts. They were dropped off by parents.
0: Ooh.
1: We had chaperones scheduled in till 6 o'clock in the morning.
0: Okay.
1: We had a DJ, and we had a hot dog vendor that came out for the night.
0: Get out of here.
1: Yeah.
0: Well, the kids must have loved you. You're like the best ever.
1: Possibly, because the next year's grad phoned me to see if we would host a grad party for them. I went, no!
0: I'm not doing that for someone else's kids. No way.
1: Absolutely. We had fun.
0: Next time you're having a party, let us know.
1: Oh, okay. You'll be the DJ.
0: Yeah, we'll come. Throw some Bob Seger on, get the party started.

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1: August 22nd, Shake the Lake.
0: And playing now on Jack.

5440 and miss you. I cannot wait to hear 5440 live at Shake the Lake. We will be there. I hope you got your tickets. Get them. You still got time. It's Sean without Jen today. She's at home battling the cold, and I'm going to have to go home and be the servant, right? Do a little cold cloth, do a nice thing. Oh, you fixed your blankets. Do I have to empty the little basket of her used Kleenex, though? I think that's where I'm going to draw the line and say no. Grad season is underway right now. A lot of the parties are happening. A little different. Some of our parties in the 70s, 80s, and 90s, not quite like today. We didn't have sanctioned parties. It was like you had to make your own. We also had grad theme songs. Do you remember if your grad had a theme song? Kimberly in Hawkstone remembers Peter Cetera, The Glory of Love. Got a text from Denise in Regent Park. Hey, that's our neighborhood. She said, this was our grad theme song. Oh, yeah, with the Eagles. Jennifer Warnes and Joe Cocker. It came out in 82, but she said that was her 83 grad theme song. Love Lift Us Up. From the movie Officer and a Gentleman, if you remember. I don't know whose idea it was to pick these songs, but I get you, it wasn't the students. I bet you it wasn't the students. For sure, Poison came on. Every Rose Had Its Thorn, and that was your chance to try and make out with that girl.

poison and every rose has its thorn. Were you with someone you love on the ride home today, right now, with the way the rain is on the windows? It's, you know, kind of staring at each other a little bit. I'm actually not sure if it's a love song. Every rose has a thorn. Maybe it's about pain. I'm not sure. But if you were at a grad party and that song came on back in the day, you were looking for that special girl or the special guy, you're going to get a dance, that's for sure. 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Rain here, rain there, and rain everywhere. Partly cloudy with a risk of scattered strong thunderstorms for the next 6 hours and then showers overnight. Looking ahead for the rest of the week, we've got rain and then more rain and then more rain and even more rain by the time we get to Saturday. So that's what it is. 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

0: That's what you did on the last day of school when we grew up. What are they going to do, expel you? They're going to suspend you? No, it's the last day of school. Been a smoke in the boys' room. It's Sean without Jen today. She's at home battling the cold. Hopefully she feels better tomorrow. Grad party's underway. Do you remember your grad party? Some of the stories we're hearing today, a little bit crazy. T-Roy, do you remember yours?
1: I graduated in the 80s, so, everybody was drunk.
0: There was no rules.
1: No, there wasn't. No, there was no such thing as dry grads and stuff like that.
0: There was nothing sanctioned. Like, when we grew up, there was nothing like the school put on a party. No, we would go hide in the bush, and then the cops would come, and then you'd have to find another place. You'd have to run.
1: Yeah, we had, like, a grad party and stuff like that. Yeah, but then after, you just went out to the gravel pit or wherever.
0: Find somebody's Quonset, move the combine over and put some speakers up. You know, the cops one time, they caught us, too. And you know what they did? They dumped it in front of us and made us watch. And then a couple of the bottles, those cops took. They took them with them. They said they're confiscating them. And they said, and they knew who we were. They know our name, small town, right? We'll tell your dad. I'll tell you.
1: But what's worse is when they make you dump out the beer in front of them.
0: Painful. You know how hard it was to get my brother's cousin to pull for us? Sad.
1: Yeah.
0: We don't have money when we're kids.
1: No, that's right.
0: Bloody cops are drinking our alcohol. I know it.

0: long.
1: Make your heart, make it real, or else forget about it.
0: Regina's greatest hits.
2: Jack 94.5.